fate eventually. So if our time is running out, day after day, we'll make the mundane a masterpiece. Oh my, my, oh my, my love, I take one look at you, you're taking me.

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1: 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You think you broke my heart, oh girl, for goodness sake.

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2: 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You can't touch this. You can't touch this.